0: Hey, what's up? My name's Brant. Producer Sherry is here too. And I want to invite you to our podcast if you're interested. It's Brant and Sherry Oddcast. Believe it or not, there actually exists a Bob and Sherry Oddcast.
1: That's right. And they are not us.
0: They're not us.
1: No, they're...
0: I mean, he's awesome. I wish I was Bob, but I'm not.
1: Alas, it is the Brant and Sherry Oddcast.
0: They talk about different stuff. But it's Brant and Sherry Oddcast, and we would love to have you join us.

0: Hi, this is Gina from Aiken. 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

puffed his chest. He didn't run off like his brother, but his soul was just as dead. What if the church on Sunday was still

if you think about it, it's so funny how our culture is set up so that we avoid all the big, good questions. Mm-hmm. All the important questions shoved to the side. Like, why are we here? Mm-hmm. What is the good life, really? Really? Like, how do people actually flourish? What kind of person are you becoming? Mm-hmm. What is this for? Who should I be? Like, all that sort of stuff. No, it's going to be, they're going to, like, give you a blizzard of information nonstop. You need to be well-informed, but you've never thought about any of the big stuff. Like we need to think about the big stuff. I love that what Jesus is giving us is life. Like, it is the good life.

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1: And who is that?
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1: How do you know that number?
2: Because of the Pulse.

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I have no idea who Drew Marvin is, and probably an awesome person, but I just saw this quote. Somebody quoted him on social media. You have to be the kind of person who can make the best out of a Tuesday. Mm. You know those people who live for the weekends? They're wishing their life away. That's the quote. I think there's a lot of truth in that. Mm-hmm. So on this Tuesday, this is the day that the Lord has made. Mm. We have this future orientation. And Jesus is like, today has enough trouble of its own. You don't have to borrow trouble, or you don't have to look forward to this day finally being over. Like, this day is a miracle.

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0: woman posted on Substack that her little boy, I guess he's like four, said, "I'm glad that God made the birds and he taught them how to sing." Mm. And she was like, and I was like, when I read that sentence, she's like, yeah, he did. Mm. He taught him how to sing.
1: Used to wonder what you thought.

0: This is so important to remember. 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

0: I almost can't watch any shows anymore. I wonder if anybody else has noticed this. Why? Like any show, like movies, TV.
1: Why?
0: People on the screen are standing 5 inches away from face-to-face discussions that they should not be that close.
1: What do you mean?
0: Well, then they're having a conversation. They shouldn't be, your faces should not be that close. No one does that. Like in a business setting or something like that.
1: Yes, but because on the screen, they're trying to fit them into the frame.
0: It's just so, they do that all the time now.
1: Is that because of your own personal space issues?
0: Maybe, but yeah, I'm sure it is.
1: You start getting anxious. Like,
0: I can't handle this. This is,
1: back up.
0: Look away. This is too much, you guys. Everybody's doing it.

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1: What do you mean you're calling me? 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

0: Hey there, my name is Bram. So glad you're listening. Producer Sherry's here. You have an opportunity. We're giving away honorary doctorates here on the show.
1: Mm-hmm.
0: That's right. And if you're like, well, who accredited you? Nobody. No one. It's honorary.
1: It's
0: not like an actual like medical doctorate.
1: Right,
0: it's honorary.
1: Yeah. We wouldn't do that. That would be silly.
0: Yeah, that would be so silly. So if you want an honorary doctorate, tell us what you should get one in. It could be a really narrow thing that you do that you're really awesome at. I mean, we'd be happy to do that. All you have to do is call and tell us, 855-90-BRANT, 855-90-BRANT. I couldn't find

0: always uplifting.
1: I got heaven on my mind.
0: And always on.
2: Surrendering, I'll sing it, Lord, have your way.
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1: Here we go. We're giving out honorary doctorates.
2: So many people calling in for it.
1: Just from the show. Mm-hmm. And if you want one, claim it.
2: It requires no credentials at all. Just a claim.
1: Nothing at all. 855 90 Brant. Give us your thing that you're really good at, and we'll give you an honorary doctorate.
3: Brant, I am Doc Rick, and I would like to get an honorary PhD in collecting Pez dispensers. I have close to 5,000 Pez dispensers in my collection, and I believe that deserves an honorary PhD.
2: Okay.
1: Did he say 5,000?
2: 5,000. I'm actually on board with that. If that's not PhD, I don't know what it is.
1: Absolutely. Yeah. Oh, dude.

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0: It's wild how some of the people who've been really smart and really educated and really connected and really elite and all that have ideas about how to order society and how to order the world, but they can't get their own lives straight.
1: Yeah.
0: It's a disaster. I've read many books about biographies and stuff, and that's a running theme. Where we can look at people now, like, okay, we have all the answers for this, but what, your own thing's going off the rails. And I just want to say, it's a reminder to me that I've got to ask God for wisdom. I've got to, because it doesn't matter if you could be educated or whatever. His wisdom will save you from so much pain. I just want to remind you, because I have to remind myself that too. I've done a lot of dumb things in my life, and but asking God for wisdom is not one of them.

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May we finally say goodbye to the snow shovels and hello to garden shovels. We're not ready to talk about Mr. Lawnmower just yet. 104.3, The Pulse.

0: Arthur. It reveals our broken human condition. What am I talking about? The Bible?
1: Yeah. Yeah, yeah, but also the neighborhood app, or the neighbor, the neighbor thing. What is it called?
2: Neighborhood app is what it's called. Yes.
1: Yeah, it also reveals our brokenness.
2: Oh my goodness!
0: You got judged.
2: I got very judged because there was a bobcat that's in our neighborhood walking around, and so I asked, what do we do? Who do we call? Now, Brant.
0: They judge you for that.
2: Yeah, I'm a city girl, so if this is normal to all of you, fine. But I'm just wondering, should we do something? They have every right to
1: be here.
2: They're
1: city people, too. Yeah. It's in town. Yeah. It's not like...
2: We're not on the mountainside.
1: We had all sorts of bobcats, hundreds of them on the old property.
2: Oh, I got torn apart. How dare you
1: for
2: ask?
1: What?
2: Because what? Well, they're saying, you know, there's a lot of construction, and so where are these animals supposed to go? I don't know. I just don't want them in front of my garage when my elderly mother is getting out the car. I'll just walk off this post now.
1: It's just people honestly just wait.
2: Mm-hmm. Yeah.
1: It's like setting a ball on a tee. Like, yeah. Somebody please. Oh, there it is. Let's get her.
2: Get her.

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0: I want to talk about Jesus here for a second, and I was reminded of him seeing a quote from, of all people, Dear Abby, who wrote advice columns back in the day. For some reason, somebody ran this quote the other day.
1: Okay.
0: And she had written this in 1974, but it says, the best index to a person's character is A, how he treats people who can't do him any good, and B, how he treats people who can't fight back. Wow. And I think that's so true. Just as a man, I mean, I receive that, like, that's exactly right. Mm-hmm. That's exactly right. But I also think about the restraint of God, like the restraint of Jesus, how he treats people who can't do him any good. Look how he treats us. What do we got? How he treats people who can't fight back. What kind of power do we have compared to his? And his patience.
1: And compassion.
0: And compassion on people who, no way any of us objectively looking at it would think they deserved it. Like, and to do what they did. This is God from Genesis to Revelation continually putting up with stuff and being compassionate and slow to anger. It's just amazing.

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0: Hey there, my name is Brant. Producer Sherry's here. If you're new to the show, it can take a little bit of getting used to. We totally understand that. Mm-hmm. People point out I'm an odd person, which I am. Hopefully in a good way. I don't know. But then Sherry's got like a big laugh.
1: Which I do. Hopefully in a good way.
0: Yeah. You know? It can take a little bit of getting used to. But our phrase here is refreshingly odd and oddly refreshing. Mm-hmm. So it is odd, but we do hope it's spiritually refreshing for you.

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0: today. You may want to get in on this.
1: We are handing out.
0: We do this every year about this time.
2: Yes, we do.
0: Honorary doctorates. Mm-hmm. You can have one.
2: Yeah.
0: If you're like, but in what? You figure it out. Like some area, and then we'll give it to you.
2: And there's no credentials that are needed. No. There's no resume. There's nothing that we need to... Okay.
0: Just hand them out like, just, you know, going out of style
2: sure,
0: here.
2: Sure.
0: And so... Let us know. It's 855-90-BRANT is the number. What do you deserve an honorary doctorate in? And we'll give it to you. Some kind of narrow thing that you're really good at.
2: Mm-hmm, mm-hmm.
0: First up, we have on stage here, Bob.
3: Hello, this is Bob.
0: Bob.
3: And I just want to say that I believe I've met all the requirements for an honorary doctorate in donut consumption.
0: You got it, Bob.
2: All right.
0: Honorary doctorate.
2: Congratulations. So it's now Dr.
0: Donut
2: Bob.
0: Donut consumption.
2: Yeah. It's okay.
0: Thank you, Bob. PhD.

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There was a guy named Henri Noun, or Noun, I don't know how you're supposed to say it, but he was big time at Harvard and Yale as a professor, and he quit. I mean, you can read his stuff anytime, but he quit the whole Harvard thing to work at a home for the developmentally disabled, for adults, like cleaning up, doing bedpans, doing everything. And he said he learned more about God there than he did in any lecture hall. In the divinity school. I just think it's interesting because our drive is usually, okay, you maybe start working, cleaning up at a developmental thing, and then eventually you can wind up with a lecture hall. And he did the inverse. And I guess it shouldn't be surprising, based on what Jesus was telling us about how to live, that we might learn more about him in that setting than the other.

0: 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We are grateful to be part of The Pulse's ministry in the Brainerd Lakes area. Thank you so much to the Holiday Stations in Cross Lake, Mill Avenue in Brainerd, and on Excelsior in Baxter.
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0: love that you guys point out that little kids love singing along and just praising God in the car. 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
1: Please consider becoming a monthly supporter of The Pulse. 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I wish it was

0: This is going to shock you. I am a shock jock. Honestly, this is going to shock you. Mm-hmm. I am using this opportunity to make an announcement. It's something Sherry doesn't even know or haven't okay. been aware of.
1: All right. Ready.
0: I, Brant Hansen. I've never talked about this on the air.
1: Okay.
0: I'm a billionaire.
1: All right.
0: I am.
1: Okay.
0: No, it's a fact.
1: All right, Brant.
0: It's kind of shocking, isn't it? I am.
1: Just go ahead and drop the other shoe here.
0: Okay, the other shoe is... Depends on what currency you're talking about.
1: Right.
0: We're all billionaires, probably. Like, if you have $70 anyway, if you can get that scraped up, then that's worth $100 trillion Zimbabwean dollars.
1: Okay.
0: So, but that's... I mean, they don't use those so much anymore because of the... Because of the currency, but anyway, in another currency, you are a billionaire.
1: Okay.
0: And I think that's pretty wild and shocking. Okay. So you just got to think about it that way. So hang on a second.
1: Alrighty.
0: Right there. Well, I think it's interesting.
1: I am kind of proud of myself that I didn't fall in the beginning, because usually I do.
0: Yeah.
1: Usually I lean in, and then it's the.
0: I was
1: rope,
0: a little disappointed. I was hoping you would lean in, and I could get you on the flip plan, but you knew there was probably something else was coming.

0: Hey, this is Sherry, and I'm always so happy to tell you about new stories on Angel. The one I'm watching right now is called A Week Away. And what makes A Week Away so unique, and your kids will love this, it is a musical. And the music, guys, is absolutely amazing. Think High School Musical or Camp Rock, but with faith and hope. Imagine that. It's about a kid named Max. He's a defiant teen in foster care, and he's made to go to church camp, Camp A Week Away. See what they did there? This kid is struggling with one of life's biggest questions. How can God be real in such a cruel world? That's super relatable for young people and for us old people too, right? If you have young teenagers at home, they're gonna love this. A Week Away is on Angel right now. It'll have you laughing, singing, dancing. You'll love it. Your kids will too. Become an Angel Guild member at angel.com/radio. 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

0: You don't need me to tell you that we live in divided times.
1: What?
2: Yeah. Yo, it's true, Sherry.
1: No way.
2: It is.
1: Oh,
2: see?
1: My goodness.
2: See, more division. More division right there.
1: See? Some know, some don't.
2: Something I love about Jesus, he deliberately picked his guys from way across the spectrum.
1: Mm-hmm.
2: Deliberately.
1: Mm-hmm.
2: So there's some people, he's like, I want you guys, I want those guys. He wants 12. It matches the number of tribes for Israel.
1: Yeah.
2: He did it on purpose. And then, to top it all off, Matthew is a tax collector. Mm-hmm. So he represents the government.
1: Right.
2: He's writing his own book
1: mm-hmm.
2: and includes that he was friends, basically, in the same group with Simon the Zealot.
1: Mm-hmm.
2: The Zealots were way against the government and wanted an armed revolution against
1: mm-hmm.
2: people like him.
1: Right.
2: But he wrote that, hey, we're here together, and he noted, I'm a tax collector, in the same verse.
1: Yeah.
2: I'm a tax collector, he's a zealot.
1: Mm-hmm.
2: We're together.
1: Wow.
2: He recorded that. He didn't note anybody else's, like, professions or mm-hmm. anything in that little string.
1: Yeah.
2: Just tax collector and zealot, here we are, together, because of Jesus.

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At The Pulse, we love how spring brings with it the sweet smell of cut grass on a cool breeze. Problem is, we have to mow the lawn to get it. Ah, the sweet smell of our neighbor's cut grass. You go, Charlie! Yeah! Come on over when you're done. 104.3, The Pulse.

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3: Carrie began staying at the Bridge on 7th at the start of the 2025 season after being evicted from her apartment. She came in carrying a lot more than just the loss of housing. 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Feeling overwhelmed, she reached out to Bridges of Hope and found more than just a place to sleep. 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
2: For more information, go to bridgesofhopemn.org.
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0: Hi, this is Felicia from Crosby, Minnesota. 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

May, we finally say goodbye to the snow shovels and hello to garden shovels. 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

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Is on. Thank God I'll never know. 104.3 The Pulse.

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1: Hi, this is Ibby, and this is a YSC Minute. 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

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Those corners are sharp. 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

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Ah, the sweet smell of our neighbor's cut grass. You go, Charlie! Yeah! Come on over when you're done. 104.3, The Pulse.

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0: That's Grace Graber, 104.3 The Pulse. Hello. Good morning.
1: Good morning, everybody. Happy Wednesday.
0: And what a good Wednesday it's going to be. We've got devotions with Mama. She couldn't be with us this morning, so we're going to play a best of.
1: And then we also have Wednesday Worship Hour, the 7 o'clock hour. So you can text in your request now to 218-833-2778. We want to worship with you this morning, my friends.
0: Yeah. We got some Consumed by Fire on the way. Here's Jervis Campbell with Belief on 104.3 The Pulse.

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0: 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John Allen with Living God. Taking a look at the weather forecast for today, partly sunny. We're going to get up to about 62 degrees today. Right now we're sitting around 30. And looking ahead to tomorrow, your Thursday is going to be a mixture of clouds and sun, 66 for the high. Cloudy with a few showers for your Friday, kicking off the weekend, 63 degrees on Friday. And then kind of a cloudy and wet Saturday, 58. But right back up to 74 by Sunday. Got Jamie McDonald on the way. We got Ben Fuller. We got Mama with devotions. So don't go anywhere. It is 6:14. My name is Joe.
1: And I'm Da.
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That's a little Jamie McDonald for you. Ain't no way. It's 6:22 here on The Pulse. Hi, Joe and Don with you. Good morning as the sun is rising. A little bit of blue sky out there. It should be a gorgeous day, babies. And we got some Madison Watkins on the way, plus a best of devotions with Mama. That is on the way coming up at 6:30. Here's SU Worship with What a God on The Pulse.

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1: 1 Peter 3:3-4. That is 1 Peter 3:3-4.
0: Okay.
1: And it says, your beauty should not come from outward adornment, but the unfading beauty of a gentle and quiet spirit, which is of great worth in God's sight. Mm-hmm. You know, a lot of us tend to walk around thinking that we're not very worthy, we're not good looking, we're not content with ourselves on the outside the way we look.
0: Right.
1: You know, that just, I mean, you look at all the beauty salons and the fitness places and all this stuff that, you know, people are constantly trying to make themselves on the outside look really great and try to accept themselves. You know, mm-hmm. they want everybody to accept them for their beauty or whatever.
0: Right.
1: But you know what? That's not where it's at. Real beauty is what's on the inside.
0: Sure.
1: And the only way to get that is to have Jesus in there.
0: Right.
1: He is our beauty. So the bottom line is, if you truly want to be beautiful, have Jesus in your life.
0: Mm-hmm.
1: He will make you beautiful. He does make us beautiful. He makes all things beautiful and wonderful in His time.

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Guys, we've got a lot more music, but we want to hear from you because next hour is Wednesday worship hour. 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Shoot us your request, and we'll do our best to get it on for you, okay? Here's What's the Cross is For. That is Cade Thompson on The Pulse.

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0: Just got to keep telling yourself that sometimes.
1: Yeah, we're going to be okay.
0: We're going to be okay because we serve a big God. He's in control of everything. He knows what's best for us. He knows where we are. Nothing is taking him by surprise. We might be surprised, but he's not.
1: He knows the big picture. You don't. But that's okay.
0: It is okay.
1: Yeah.
0: And we'll be okay.
1: Yeah.
0: You just got to keep saying that.
1: You just got to believe.
0: I believe.
1: You just got to believe that he knows what's coming ahead.
0: Oh, okay. Well, that sounds like a cue for blessing offers. Mm-hmm. Believe. If they want to get a song in next hour.
1: Okay. 218-833-2778 for Wednesday Worship Hour.
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0: 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He doesn't expect you to be perfect. He's the perfect one. He just picks us up. When we get going.
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0: 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That is Sons of Sunday with God Did. Hi, friends. It's Joe and Ah.
1: Good morning. It is the 7 o'clock hour, so that means it is Wednesday worship hour.
0: And you can get your request in 218-833-2778. 218-833-2778. Let's worship together. 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

0: Tarian with testimony here on The Pulse. Are you a testimony friend? You are. You've got a testimony. Has God ever brought you through anything?
1: Yep. Always.
0: Yep. You've got a testimony.
1: You woke up this morning and you're breathing.
0: That's a testimony.
1: Yep.
0: You ever have to surrender something to God and He worked it out?
1: Mm-hmm.
0: You have a testimony. I've got some surrender principles I want to share with you this hour. This comes from a Facebook page, Promises for Prodigals. Surrender principles. Number one, I am not in control of others or outcomes.
1: That's right.
0: I am not in control of how other people act, how they do, what they decide to do.
1: How they see you. If they like you or not.
0: I can't control that.
1: Nope.
0: I can only control what I do, what I say.
1: And my attitude. Yep.
0: And your attitude. I can't control your attitude.
1: No, you can't control my attitude.
0: I can't control you at all.
1: Nope. Well, we know that.
0: But friends, you are not the center of the universe. You cannot dictate people's actions and their thoughts and feelings. And there's a lot of outcomes in this life that you are powerless mm-hmm. to affect or change.
1: Yeah.
0: But we know the one who is able to affect change.
1: Yes.
0: He is worthy of it all. Put it in His hands. Here's C.C. Winans here on The Pulse. Dov, they have a song for Wednesday Worship Hour. What did they do?
1: Text us at 218-833-2778. We want to worship with you this morning, my friends. Text us now.

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0: Got a classic from Building 429 on the way. Here's Chris Tomlin with How Good It Is.

0: Well, if there was ever a song about surrendering to the will of God, it's that. It is well with my soul. You know, whether sea billows roll or, you know, the storms of life come, we don't understand why things are happening. But can we say it is well with my soul? Because I know God's got me. Going through our list of surrender principles. Principle number two, I can choose to live by faith, not rush to follow my feelings. Our society is built on nothing but feelings.
1: Yeah.
0: I feel this. This is my truth.
1: Yeah.
0: I'm offended. You can choose not to be offended. You can choose not to rush to your feelings. You can choose to live by faith and realize God's taking care of you.
1: Yeah.
0: If you feel like you've been wronged, give it to God. If you feel like you've been abandoned, give it to God. We can't trust our feelings. We can't always trust our thinking.
1: Right.
0: Because we are emotional people.
1: And sometimes, you know, our emotions get the better of us and the other person's emotions get the better of them. And sometimes it's about just sitting down and calmly being like, where did that come from? Because sometimes those emotions do come from somewhere else.
0: Yeah.
1: And if we stop and talk about it deeper, there can be understanding there.
0: Sure. How about surrender principle number three? I can always let go and give my problems to God.
1: Mm-hmm.
0: It's always the option.
1: Yep.
0: And you know what? It's the preferable option because when we take stuff back, oh man, I know when I'm worried and obsessed and trying to figure things out on my own, man, I'm miserable.
1: Mm-hmm.
0: I feel it physically. I feel it spiritually. I feel it emotionally.
1: Well, and here's the thing. The only time you're going to have peace is when you release it to Him.
0: Yeah.
1: And, you know, things are going to happen that's out of your control. But, you know, when you decide to let things go and just be like, hey, I'm trusting that your path is the right way.
0: Mm-hmm.
1: That's when you're just like, okay, that's when the peace happens because you're to hold on to something that's not really yours to hold on to.
0: Yeah.
1: Talk about a square peg in a round hole. When mm-hmm. you're trying to hold on to something that's not yours, that's when it hurts because right. you're not meant to hold on to that.
0: I mean, it goes back to principle number one. I am not in control
1: yeah.
0: of others or outcomes. Thank you, Jesus, that you are always there. We can always rely on you. It's Josh Baldwin.
1: Amen.
0: On the Pulse.

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0: 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That is Do It Again, requested Elevation Worship here on The Pulse. Got some North Point Inside Out. Got some house fires right now with I Thank God. And we thank God that you're joining us today on this beautiful Wednesday morning. Right, Dot?
1: That's right.
0: Always helps to have the microphone turned on.
1: Get your request into us now, 218-833-2778. We still have some Wednesday worship hour.

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0: Amen. He'd do it again. 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It is 8:05. Hi there, I'm Joe.
1: And I'm Da. Good morning.
0: So good to have you with us. Da, we're going to be talking about roommates here in just a little bit.
1: We are.
0: And do you want to kind of give a setup for that?
1: Yeah, you know, go check out our Facebook page because I posted something on our Facebook page asking you to describe your roommates for us.
0: Your four-foot
1: roommates, but describe them as if they're human.
0: Uh-huh.
1: Refer to your pet as a roommate and tell me something weird your roommate does.
0: Okay.
1: So we're going to talk about that this hour.
0: That's going to be interesting. Here's Leanna Crawford, Water into Wine, featuring Seth Schleter on The Pulse.

0: Hi, this is Tiffany from Crosby, Minnesota, and I love to listen to the Pulse when I'm getting ready for work, or a lot of times when I'm at work, I'll have my earbud in, and it helps me have a great mood for the day, and usually I'm singing to myself a lot, but my coworkers are very used to it.
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0: RIP to the old me. 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Hi, I'm Joe, and that over there is the lovely, the wonderful, the marvelous, my wife, Daw.
1: Good morning.
0: Hi.
1: Howdy.
0: Okay, so on our Facebook page, we asked folks to describe their pets as roommates.
1: Yes.
0: And to share some funny things, weird things that their quote-unquote roommates do.
1: Yes.
0: So, Daw, fill us in on some of those wonderful, weird things that they do.
1: Oh, we had one person say, one of my roommates likes to body slam my door in the middle of the night to try to wake me up.
0: Uh-huh.
1: What a terrible roommate.
0: Yeah.
1: One of my roommates, you know, is a redhead, and she likes to hang over the railing and stare out the window for most of the day. She randomly races through the house with no respect for my cleaning. She has no respect for personal space, and she likes to smack me as I walk around corners in weird tag you're it kind of fashion. That's a terrible roommate.
0: Yeah, I would be getting a different one. I'd be shipping that roommate off.
1: What about this roommate? If you had a roommate that likes to relocate socks from the laundry room basket all over the house, that's just what they do with their life.
0: I mean, I already lose socks.
1: That's true.
0: So that would be doubly awful.
1: I mean, that would
0: awful.
1: Explain if you had a roommate like that.
0: I'd be barefoot all the time.
1: What if you had a roommate that likes to sleep all day and party all night? That's this person's roommate.
0: I'd just be jealous. Just be jealous of that roommate.
1: This roommate likes to get up in the middle of the night and eat late night snacks all the time.
0: Well, I can get behind that, too.
1: Yep.
0: Snacks at any time.
1: Well, come back and hear more about what other roommates like to do. And go tell us what your roommate likes to do on our Facebook page.
0: Your 4-foot roommate.

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0: 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I see God moving in our lives. He is the intensive care unit. I'll tell you that. When you really need it.
1: Yes, he is.
0: He is there. It's 8:23, friends, and we're going to be looking a little bit more at our Facebook posting about describing your pets as your roommates and weird things your roommates do. That's coming up right now. Phil Wickham, this is Amazing Grace.

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0: 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It is 8:30. We've been talking about a Facebook page, a posting Da put up, asking you to describe your pets as roommates and what crazy things that your roommates do, quote unquote.
1: Yeah, there's some whoppers in here. So let's see what these interesting roommates are still up to. Someone said that their roommate freaks out every time someone drives into the yard and all they do is eat, play, sleep, make messes, and beg for my food. There's nothing worse than a roommate that begs for food.
0: Sounds like college. Yeesh.
1: Another person says, my roommate lays around all day. She doesn't help with any chores, but loves eating my popcorn in the evenings while watching TV. Wow, what a beggar.
0: Man, I tell you, they could better pitch in a tip jar for the popcorn. Come on.
1: My roommate treats me like I'm her personal assistant. That also sounds like a child. My roommate is also begging me for food, even right now. My roommate gets me up way too early. Yeah.
0: There sounds like there's a lot of mooches out there that need to get jobs.
1: I feel like you guys, like, are you getting your roommates off of Craigslist or something?
0: Does anybody still use Craigslist? I don't even know. Does that still exist?
1: Oh, this one's a serious one, though.
0: Oh, okay.
1: I think, like, cops maybe need to be called on this one. My roommate tries to kill me by sneaking up behind me and silently laying down so I trip over them every day. That is a serious offense.
0: My goodness gracious.
1: Oh, man.
0: Are you safe? Do you need us to call somebody?
1: Oh, and this one's also very serious. My roommate tries to eat all the food that I pay for and even tries to help and doesn't even try to help with chores. I mean, that's just sheer laziness.
0: Sounds like a child.
1: Yeah. Not only do they not help, but they even don't, they don't wipe their feet. They leave their hair all over. That sounds like a wife. They shed their hair all over and just generally make a mess and they refuse to clean up. That sounds like children.
0: Oh man. I'll tell you what. Gotta be getting some
1: these roommates.
0: They're horrible.
1: Ugh.
0: I'll tell you what.
1: If you have a pet and you'd like to tell us about your roommate situation, tell us. Leave it in the comments on our Facebook page.
0: Facebook.com/ThePulseMN.

0: the author.
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Jesus is Why, 104.3 The Pulse. That is Hannah Kerr on this gorgeous Wednesday morning. And as we look outside, we can see partly sunny skies. And we are headed to a high of 62 degrees. Right now, we're at about 47. Tomorrow, a little bit of sun mixed with some clouds. It'll be 66 degrees. A few showers coming our way on Friday, 63. Here's Matthew West.

overtime. Tried to work my way to good. Trouble is I never could. But then you showed me just exactly how grace works.

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1: 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It's 8:50. All right, Da, we're going to do a gratitude scavenger hunt. Are you ready?
2: Okay, yeah.
1: A gratitude scavenger hunt. List five things you're grateful for. Five things you're grateful for.
2: Like you want me to list it
1: out? Yeah, I want you to tell me.
2: Oh,
1: five things that you're grateful for.
2: You are putting me on the spot.
1: Right on the spot.
2: I'm grateful that there's a puppy in the office.
1: Yeah.
2: And that he's very playful today because it's been a really fun morning.
1: Aw.
2: Wait, does that count as one or two?
1: No, it's one.
2: Okay. I'm grateful for you.
1: Aw.
2: I'm grateful for our listeners.
1: Yep.
2: I'm grateful for some nice cold water this morning because it's just been very refreshing.
1: Wow. Okay.
2: Wait, that's four. And I'm grateful for the sunshine this morning because it's really beautiful to look out at.
1: Yeah. Well, that kind of goes on to the next thing. Four things that are beautiful. Outside, sunshine.
2: Yeah.
1: You.
2: Aw, buddy.
1: God's creation.
2: Puppies.
1: And puppies, yeah. Three things that made you smile today.
2: Puppies. My husband.
1: And the sunshine.
2: And the sunshine.
1: Two things that remind you of God's love.
2: Puppies.
1: Okay.
2: Unconditional.
1: And one thing you've prayed for.
2: You.
1: Aw. Lifting me up in prayer?
2: I always lift you up in prayer. You need it.
1: Single men out there, get yourself a good
2: praying
1: woman.
2: Wife.

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1: I've got so much to be thankful for. Look, I got

0: have so much to be thankful for, my friends.
1: We sure do.
0: Because we're all here together.
1: Yeah. We're just hanging out, enjoying some great music. We're going to look at something a little weird here in just a few minutes.
0: Hey, that's something to be thankful for.
1: Weird, but possibly delicious.
0: Oh, that's also something to be thankful for.
1: So we're going to take a look at that. Some Jamie McDonald coming up. I wonder if Toby Mac and Jamie Mac would ever get together and have mac and cheese.
0: And Little Macs.
1: And Little Macs.
0: And they grow up to be Big Macs.
1: Big Macs. Oh, that, yeah.
0: That's cute. Oh, I'm loving this combo.
1: Yeah. They really need to do an album.
0: They really should.
1: Called Big Mac. Here's Carly Ann Taylor, Why Should I Worry, on The Pulse.

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1: These nights, I'm just living in the reruns. It's a show called Everything I Should've Done. But I can do another one. No, no, I can do another one. So I look up at the ceiling in my living room.

0: 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All right, weird news, foul time. Hope you got your taste buds ready.
1: This is ridiculous.
2: This is ridiculous, okay?
3: It's ridiculous. It's preposterous. It's ludicrous.
2: This is truly amazing.
0: This is truly amazing. Okay, the NBA playoffs are going on right now, basketball. And in the Western Conference Finals, the San Antonio Spurs are playing. In the Eastern Conference Finals, the Cleveland Cavaliers, my team, they're playing. Both of those teams are offering something in the way of food to their fans during the playoffs.
4: Okay.
0: Get this. Peanut butter and jelly sandwich, deep fried. It's called the Crust Crusher.
4: Okay.
0: And
4: both of them are offering that?
0: Yes. Both of them are at that. And it's, I mean, it's.
4: What in the world?
0: There's meat and cheese and peanut butter and just.
4: Peanut butter and jelly with Swiss cheese and meat and what?
0: Well, I think it's the peanut butter and jelly are deep fried.

0: and then they're on top of the meat and the cheese.
1: Oh, so the peanut butter and jelly deep fried is the bun.
0: Yeah, it looks like that. And then,
1: ew.
0: I mean,
1: I don't know how I feel about that.
0: I might just take a bite of that.
1: I mean,
0: peanut butter, good. Jelly, good. Meat and cheese, good. Basketball, good.
1: I don't know.

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It's back and bigger than ever. Two nights of Celebrate Minnesota coming September 18th and 19th to the Ledge in St. Cloud. I got stolen by the gray robber. Pick me up from that rock. Friday night, two great artists take the stage. Walker Hayes and Crowder. Good God Almighty, I hope you'll find me. Headlining Saturday night, Christian music icon Toby Mac.

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0: Madison Watkins with You Won't, 104.3 The Pulse. Hi, I'm Joe, and that's Da over there.
1: Good morning.
0: And it is time for the National Day, because every day is a National Day, something to celebrate.
1: What's today's?
0: Flower Day. As in flower, as in the growing flowers outside.
1: Oh.
0: Perfect for springtime. But it's also World Flower Day, F-L-O-U-R. You are.
1: So every kind of flower you can think of day.
0: Every kind of flower. Just celebrate it. You know, maybe throw flour on some flowers. And I have no idea. It's also World Bee Day. So the bees are on the flowers, and then they get the flower power thrown on them.
1: Okay. There's a lot happening. There's so much happening right now.
0: And to top it off, it's National Rescue Dog Day.
1: Aw, puppies. Again, back to puppies.
0: Everything comes back to puppies. They.
1: Puppies, I'm sure all puppies would say this, just like Unspoken is, walk with me.

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1: Toby Mac could use a little church right now here on The Pulse. 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Walker Hayes and Crowder on the first night, Toby Mac and KB on the second night, duh.
2: Yeah, it's going to be some great shows. 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

0: 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Today, Alan and Teresa are celebrating this day sponsorship in Thanksgiving for their 54th wedding anniversary, 4 children and their spouses, and 16 grandchildren. 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
0: Time to wrap things up here on the morning show with Joe and Dot. 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
0: Enjoy your beautiful Wednesday.
2: It is really pretty outside today. 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
0: Nice day to be on the water if you could.
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0: Friends, until we chat with you again, remember this.
2: We love you guys so very much.
0: God loves you even more. He'll never leave you. He'll never let you down. He'll keep you forever and ever and ever.
2: If you let him.
0: Because he's a good God.
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Good morning, and thank you for listening to 104.3 The Pulse. That was Ryan Stevenson. Guys, it is a Worship Wednesday. Next hour, I'm putting together a playlist of wall-to-wall worship music. So if you've got a favorite worship song, let me know. 218-833-2778. You'll get it in the mix. Coming up this hour, we've got stuff from Tasha Layton, Micah Tyler, and Maverick City Music. Here's Patrick Mayberry, 3 Days Later.

Johnny. Maverick City Music featuring Dante Bo and Graham, All That I Need. Very excited for an update about the Flanders fire. Containment increased to 95% yesterday evening due to the continued incredible work of the firefighters. Shout out to all of the local firefighters and all the firefighters that came from outside of the region to help put this thing out. County Road 11 has been reopened, but the public is asked to avoid the area unless you need to pass through. If it is necessary to enter the area, slow down and be extra mindful as there are still firefighters in the area doing work. And you should note that there is still going to be some lingering smoke in areas inside the fire perimeter. Firefighters can strengthen containment lines 150 feet inwards toward the edge of the fire, which acts as a barrier, keeps the fire from spreading. Beyond that 150 feet, hotspots will likely be left to cool on their own because fire-affected trees are a higher danger and risk to firefighters within the interior of the fire area. So, three messages. Number one, 95% contained. Praise God. Number two, County Road 11 open. If you need to, be careful as there are firefighters still doing work and you might still see smoke, and that's because of the perimeter thing. Don't worry. Yay. Keep up the good work. So appreciate the firefighters that have been fighting this fire. Almost 1,700 acres of fire, but praise God. Looks like it's almost completely put out. That's awesome. Here's music from Micah Tyler. It's Perfectly on 104.3 The Pulse.

0: perfectly.
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Tasha Layton and Clara Leslie with Whispers, 104.3 The Pulse. It's 10:23. Got some music from The Young Escape and Lauren Daigle coming up. Here's Mac Brock, What a Good God.

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Lauren Daigle, let it be a hallelujah. 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Let me ask you a question. How can we pray for you today? We are a station that is passionate about prayer. A few different times during the year, we've got our day of prayer and praise where we spend the entire day praying for people. But you don't need to wait till one of those days to share your need with us. It could be something really big. It could be something really small. Something that you're carrying that you'd love someone in your corner praying alongside you for. Where do you do that? You can text us or you can go to our website, thepulse.mn, and click on the prayer tab. It's a place where you can leave a prayer request anonymously. 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And every week we get a digest of those requests. So it's not just Pulse and Word staff that are praying for those items. It's also listeners like yourself. So if you got a need, let us know either on the text line or thepulse.mn on the prayer tab. Here's The Young Escape with 10th Avenue North, Because of God.

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Jeremy Rosato with Glory to God, 104.3 The Pulse. It is 10:38. We the Kingdom, Emerson Day, Tyler Philip Ratcliffe on the way. Here's the Afters with New Day, New Life, brand new tune on The Pulse.

0: Hi, this is Felicia from Crosby, Minnesota. And what I like to do when listening to the Pulse is my housekeeping job at Camp Canoosin. It's fun to listen to on the way to there and fun to listen to on the way back. 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

Emerson Day with No Smoke. 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Hey, guys, so excited. Less than a month away from a concert we get to share with you. The Big Daddy Weave Let It Begin Tour featuring David Leonard and Megan Woods. It's going to be great. We're doing ticket giveaways. We've got a whole lot of stuff that's kind of tied to this. You can get some tickets that we're going to be giving away on air. We also have the opportunity for you to get discount tickets if you swing by the station and buy them. You can buy them with cash or check at the Pulse Studios. We're on Brunis Street in Pequot Lakes. If you need an address, text me and I'll text it to you. But your opportunity to save a few bucks if you want to sit in the mezzanine section. On the actual day of, on June 17th, at this Big Daddy Weave concert, we're also going to be holding a tailgate party from 4 to 7 at the Central Choice Financial parking lot, which is just right across the street from the Gitche. And we're going to have music and yard games and prizes and hopefully some food trucks. It's going to be a real good time. So hope to see you at the tailgate party. Here's We the Kingdom, Won't He Do It? Don't forget, we've got our Worship Wednesday hour coming up next. If you've got a worship song you'd like to hear, let me know.

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Hillsong Worship with Fighting For Us. Brand new worship music on the Pulse. It's Worship Wednesday. So if you've got a worship song you'd like to hear this hour, let me know. 218-833-2778. If I don't get any requests, I'm just going to play some of my favorites. Hope you're okay with that. Here is Brandon Lake with Gratitude, 104.3 The Pulse.

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You are listening to Music with a Message on The Pulse, and it's time for our verse of the day. Proverbs 16:9, in their hearts, humans plan their course, but the Lord establishes their steps. I crave control. I devise plans. I set goals. I plot my course. For those of you who know me, I love spreadsheets. I put the stuff on the spreadsheet. I want to shape things. I want to make a plan. But Proverbs 16:9 is a gentle reminder that while we can make plans, it's God who directs our steps. It's a call to align our intentions with God's will. We need to be humble enough, willing enough, that when God redirects our plans, our carefully laid plans, that we're okay with that. That we can trust God's got a better plan in mind than the one that I drafted, that I came up with. And I'm going to submit myself to that. I'm going to humble myself. I'm going to be obedient to the call that he's placed and the path that he's directing me down. That is not easy. We like to plan our course, but the Lord establishes our steps. Here's Jen Johnson with Goodness of God on The Pulse.

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Music with a message. It is a Worship Wednesday, so if you've got a worship song request, let me know. 218-833-2778.

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0: 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Don, I had ribs last night.
1: Braggart.
0: Not just some ribs. I made so many ribs last night. It was like 8 pounds of ribs.
1: Did you bring in some to the station today?
0: I did. I brought full rack of ribs. I had a half rack of ribs for breakfast at about 8:30 this morning, which felt like a flex. I've never had barbecue ribs at 8:30 till today. Mark it down, May 20th, 2026. And I've got lunch plans. Last night, I'm making the ribs, and Amanda comes into the kitchen, and she says, Dave, what are you making to go with the ribs? And I said, more ribs.
1: Perfect. What are you talking about, go with the ribs?
0: Don, have you ever done ribs in a Instapot? Or when you do ribs, how do you do them?
1: We've done ribs in the crock pot.
0: I've done ribs in the crock pot, too.
1: I love that.
0: Yeah.
1: I love that. That's probably my favorite way.
0: I've done them in the oven.
1: Except my son-in-law has a smoker, okay. A Traeger smoker. And he'll do ribs when we go visit them, and that's probably the best. That's probably the best ever.
0: Yeah, I've had the smoker, I've had the slow cooker, you know, crock pot,
1: yeah.
0: Oven. This was the first time in my life I've done in the Instant Pot.
1: Yeah.
0: And I knew it was a win because I took the little tray thing out of the Instapot, and bones fell out of the ribs as I lifted it out of the Instapot. I was like, I think they're tender. I think we're good.
1: Plus, it's 12 minutes instead of 12 hours.
0: That's right. That's right. That's right. So all that to say, looking forward to lunch. Here's Gateway Worship with I Need You on 104.3 The Pulse.

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Coming up, more great music with a message. How about some Patrick Mayberry? A reminder that, in spite of your current circumstance, sometimes it's hard to see it, but he is so, so good. He is so, so faithful. 104.3 The Pulse.

Patrick Mayberry, he's just that good. Guys, I'm seeing so many cars rolling up to the Brainerd Lakes area, getting here early for all of the Memorial Day weekend excitement. People are cleaning out the cabins. People are getting the boat on the water. People are starting to feel summery. It's summer season, right? It's here practically. Get excited because next week, Monday, on Memorial Day, is the official kickoff to our 9th annual 104 Days of Summer. We are partnering with, I believe the number is somewhere up to like 64 different businesses and over 300 prizes, thousands of dollars worth of prizes that we're going to be giving away on air that have been donated from these wonderful businesses. So two things I would recommend doing before Monday hits, before we actually kick off. One, save the listener hotline number in your phone, 218-833-2778, because we're going to be asking you to text in. 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The other thing I would recommend you do is make sure that you are following our Facebook page, because we are going to have a Facebook giveaway that happens every single week of our 104 days of summer promotion this year. 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

Strings and Hearts featuring Claire Leslie. That is Honeydew, Praise the Lord. Good afternoon, friends. It's the lunchtime hour, and I've got some Casting Crowns and Bay Turner, Unspoken. Here is Phil Wickham and Lauren Daigle, Running to a Runaway. 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

0: 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Okay, I just saw some news and I have some thoughts. Bush's Baked Beans have some limited edition summertime flavors. Okay, that's not crazy. I mean, the brands are always doing limited summertime flavors. What's weird is what the flavors are. Bush's Baked Beans is launching a dill pickle flavored baked bean. Okay, they're chasing trends there. They're also releasing apple pie baked beans. Baked beans with apple pie flavor. So you got the sweet apple flavor and the, you know, brown sugar and all that with the, okay, okay. And then Rocket Pop flavored baked beans. You know, the bomb pops with the cherry, the lime, the blue raspberry mixed with baked beans? Who? Why? Okay. Here is the question that I have for you. Which one do you find the most interesting that you'd like to try, and which one do you like, I don't want to see that one? The middle one, I don't care about the flavor that you're most indifferent towards. I want to know which flavor would you be most interested to try, and which one would you be least interested to try? 218-833-2778. Rocket Pop flavored baked beans, apple pie flavored baked beans, or dill pickle flavored baked beans. The greater question is, are we going to taste test them for your enjoyment? Of course, as soon as we find them. Here's music from Bay Turner. It's Somebody's Praying on 104.3 The Pulse.
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Jervis Campbell, Belief on 104.3 The Pulse. It's 12:22. Oh, I love it when the seconds line up too. That's awesome. Coming up, got some Jamie McDonald and Blanca. Here is Sanctus Real with My God Is Still the Same.

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You are listening to 104.3 The Pulse. You could put this on the list of things to not do with your new car. A man in Texas was just arrested after intentionally driving his Cybertruck into a lake. He said he wanted to test the Wade mode. Now, I looked it up. Apparently, in the Cybertruck owner manual, they say you can drive a Cybertruck through bodies of water. Maximum wade depth is 32 inches. This guy's like, nah, we're just going to drive it right off the right off the landing into the water. I don't know how he actually did it. But, of course, you know how this played out. The vehicle immediately was, like, disabled from water damage. And then, of course, the emergency vehicles and stuff, police needed to remove it from the lake. The driver was arrested and charged with operating a vehicle in a closed section of a park or lake, not having a valid boat registration, which I think is hilarious, as well as on numerous water safety equipment violation charges. Not having a valid boat registration when you drive your Tesla or your Tesla Cybertruck into the water. Yeah, that's hilarious. Don't do it. You're going to break your vehicle. Here's Jamie McDonald, Ain't No Way, on 104.3 The Pulse.

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Dasha Layton and the Choir Room on 104.3 The Pulse. Got some Need to Breathe and Madison Watkins on the way. Here's Sam Wesley with Living Water.

0: 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We are grateful to be part of The Pulse's ministry in the Brainerd Lakes area. Thank you so much to the Holiday Stations in Cross Lake, Mill Avenue in Brainerd, and on Excelsior in Baxter.
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1: Emerson Day with God Ain't Finished Yet. What he has finished, or what he has started, he will finish. And I'm so thankful for that, because I know I'm a work in progress. I still got some rough spots that he is smoothing. There's still a ways that I need to go, but praise God, he does not leave us behind. He does not give up on us when we do fall, when we do make mistakes, when we're rough around the edges, that his grace and his mercy is new every morning. And he cares for us and he loves us even in our messiness. He's so faithful. Coming up, music from Vertical Church Band and Leanna Crawford, some Stephen Curtis Chapman. Here's Lloyd Nix with A Little More.

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It is 1:27. Got some Brandon Lake and Edward Rivera on the way. Here's Vertical Church Band with Lamb of God.

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0: the end.
1: Edward Rivera with Not the End. Friend, I'm glad you're here. I'm thankful that you are listening to The Pulse. Want to let you know about something really cool that is happening in 2 weeks. We are having a big party over at Studio Raps, which is located on Pine Beach Road in Brainerd. And we are going to be unveiling our brand new Pulse Word Mobile Fish House Studio. And we're also going to be having a little barbecue, and we are also going to be giving away a lot of prizes. I was already starting to put together a list of, okay, we need to pack that, we need to pack that, we need to pack that, we need to pack shirts, we need to pack stickers. So it's your opportunity to join us for a little food, a little fun, and connection. And that's, again, happening on June 4th. June 4th is this little cookout over at Studio Raps. It's from 11 to 2 p.m. You can find details on our Facebook page or on our website. But you don't want to miss it, because there's going to be some cool stuff happening as part of that event. All right? Coming up, got some Dan Bremness and We the Kingdom. Here is Brandon Lake, the author.

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Sound good? 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

0: This is Patty from Brainerd. Why wouldn't you want to give to the Pulse? Start your day off beautiful. You get to wake up praising the Lord. 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

Happy Wednesday. Welcome to the Brainerd Lakes area. I'm Chaz Louder. This is 104.3 The Pulse. As we get into this hour together, what's happening out your window? Well, it's gorgeous. It's sunny, and we're heading towards the low 60s. Right now, 58 degrees officially. Might be 60 in a few places, but oh my goodness, it's going to be nice. It looks really nice. A little bit cooler tonight, 40 with some light wind and clear skies, and then tomorrow more sunshine and a little bit of clouds too. 67 gonna be the high. This first hour together, we got music from Matt Maher, Blessing Offer, David Funk, and Megan Woods. That's just to name a few. We're kicking off the hour with Carly Ann Taylor. 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

104.3, The Pulse. I'm Chaz Lauder. In your mind's eye right now, envision a person of strength, a leader, a person of influence that you respect. Maybe it's somebody like a government leader, or maybe it's a world leader, or maybe it's somebody from the past, a general, someone rallying the troops. That's where our brains go right away. Maybe they're making an inspirational speech, but quiet strength is still strength. We tend to overlook that. Our brains go somewhere else. A few years ago, I gave this book to some of the introverts in my life. This is for the introverts. And it's called Quiet, The Power of Introverts in a World That Can't Stop Talking. I figured that the introverts in my life have heard enough words from me, and they needed a little encouragement too. So if this is someone in your life, or maybe you, check out Susan Cain's book. It's going to encourage you in the way that God has already designed you, being a little more choosy with your speech to stand your ground.

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0: 104.3, The Pulse. I'm Chaz Lauder. It's a fundamental truth that encouragement can change someone's day. And maybe that sounds like so simplistic, but the other day I went up north and I just could not believe, as I was in Grand Rapids and Big Fork, just heading that direction, as I was interacting with people, how nice they were. I mean, it was the first time someone compliments you, just says something kind to you out of the ordinary. You're like, hey, thank you. And you kind of shoot a smile at them. The second time you might not notice it either, but the third and fourth time you're like, okay, people are just nice up here, and it gives you a little boost. So that's just an encouragement. Like the old phrase says, if you can be anything in the world, be kind. I'm always reminded that that is a fruit of the spirit. And you know what? It's one that just raises, just like the tide raises all the boats. It's just going to raise the environment up a little bit.
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0: It's back and bigger than ever. Two nights of Celebrate Minnesota coming September 18th and 19th to the Ledge in St. Cloud. I got stolen by the gray robber. Pick me up from that rock. Friday night, two great artists take the stage. Walker Hayes and Crowder. Good God Almighty, I hope you'll find me. Headlining Saturday night, Christian music icon Toby Mac. Lord, it feels good to be loved, to be loved, to be loved, to be loved by you. The special guest, KB. I could use a little church right. It's Celebrate Minnesota, coming up September 18th and 19th at the Ledge in St. Cloud. 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

0: 104.3 The Pulse, June 17th. See this lady. Her name is Megan Woods. She is going to be opening at the Gitche for David Leonard and Big Daddy Weave. This gal has a voice like few do. I mean, kind of blow your hair back, powerful lungs. I don't know how it comes out of that little body, but you can see Megan Woods June 17th at the Gitche with your men's group, your women's group, whoever, your family. 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

104.3, The Pulse. I'm Chaz Louder. So very thankful you're listening today. As a worship pastor for the past couple decades, I have worshiped plenty of times where I've been grumpy, been in a bad mood, and I can't think of an exception to this. Every time I entered into a worship experience, a worship service, by the time that service was over, I was changed. I was different. I'm not telling you that the problems went away, but they give you a different perspective because there's things that are bigger than the issues that we're facing. A worship, praise is a perspective, and it's getting God's perspective on whatever you're facing today. So even if you don't feel like it, I always tell people this, it's the best possible construction of fake it till you make it. Make your lips move even if you don't feel it. And I'm telling you, those words are going to travel from your head to your heart. It's going to give you a perspective change.

0: 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For their 54th wedding anniversary, 4 children and their spouses, and 16 grandchildren. 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

104.3, The Pulse. I'm Chaz Lauder. For those who have served in the military, that's a special bond that happens. You talk to your grandpa or your father, maybe a mom who has served, and they will talk about their fellow unit, their troop, with just a deep level of personal affection. It's because they've gone through something together, from the training that they've experienced to being deployed together. If they faced combat, maybe they've even bled together. And

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5: Calling out of nowhere, Father, are you out there? 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

into the 3 o'clock hour we go on Music with a Message, 104.3 The Pulse. Hi, I'm Chaz Lauder. This hour, as we spend some time together, out your window, it's 59 degrees, gorgeous sunny skies. In the overnight, we're going to drop down to 40, a little bit of light wind, and then tomorrow 67 with a sun-cloud mix tomorrow. A lot of sunshine. This hour, music from Davey Flowers, Zach Williams. We got Seth Schleter and Matthew West. We're going to get into God's Word together, so grab your Bible. But we're starting things off with Peter Burton. 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
1: Hey, this is Becky, and I love to listen to Pulse while I'm working. 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

It's 104.3 The Pulse. I'm Chaz Lauder. The call has gone out. Now you just need to respond to it. The call is the daily call. The call to grab your Bible. Let's get into the Word together. There is a blessing waiting for you. There is something for you to discover. Something that's going to be breakthrough. Something that's going to bring healing. Something that is going to bring hope. And maybe it's the insight that you need in the situation you're facing today. Let's discover what the Lord's got for us in the Bible. We're going to do that three songs from now.

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All right, getting into God's Word together from verseoftheday.com. We're in the New Testament. We're going to the book of Romans today, Romans 15. This is verse 5 and 6. The passage says, "May the God who gives endurance and encouragement give you a spirit of unity among yourselves as you follow Christ Jesus, so that with one heart and mouth you may glorify the God and Father of our Lord Jesus Christ." That's Romans 15, verse 5 and 6. As you hear that passage, I don't know what's on your heart and mind, but right away I'm saying, Lord, what do you want to say to us? What do you want to say to me in this? And it's like that little phrase, spirit of unity, in that first part of that verse just sticks out to me. And I think maybe the reason for that is this is a regular theme of the Apostle Paul. Be united in Christ as much as it's possible between you, have peace with you. And it also echoes the words of Jesus in John 17, where he's praying for his followers. He says, Lord, I pray that they would be one just as you and I are one. It's that spirit of unity. As we follow Jesus, may he draw us close together. So I love this. So that with one heart and mouth, we can glorify God. It's that picture. There's a picture of worship in that. Every tongue, tribe, and nation worshiping together in unity, lifting our voice in unity. In fact, as we listen to the station every day together, we're singing these songs. We're getting a little picture of that too. Us united, not separated in that moment by miles and space and people who are listening online, maybe even time zones, but we're united with one heart and one mouth, glorifying God. That's my gut reaction when I hear Romans 15, verse 5 and 6. What about you? How's the Lord prompting you? I would love to hear from you. Email me, Chaz, chaz@thepulse.mn. 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
2: I wish it was

Getting back into God's Word together from verseoftheday.com. Been reading Romans 15, verse 5 and 6. Again, that passage says, "May the God who gives endurance and encouragement give you a spirit of unity among yourselves as you follow Christ Jesus, so that with one heart and mouth you may glorify God and Father of our Lord Jesus Christ." That's Romans 15, verse 5 and 6. I shared a few thoughts on the passage. As always, I want to hear what you think about it. Email me, chas@thepulse.mn. Here is our official verseoftheday.com devotional. It says, "Unity comes from God's Spirit as we draw closer to Jesus. As we draw closer to Jesus through the Spirit, we immediately find ourselves drawn closer to one another. Unity also has a purpose much deeper than getting along with each other. Jesus prayed we would be one so that the world would know that God sent him into the world as Son to save the world. We want to be united so that our praise can bring glory to God and lead others to him. Unity is far more than a goal. It is a process through which the world learns of Jesus. And at the same time, we glorify God who sent Jesus to save us when we live together in unity. Leading others to Jesus and glorifying God are what living for Jesus is all about. Let's make unity one of our deepest passions." What a great devotional. Read that for yourself at verseoftheday.com. We are going to close our time together in prayer. Great and almighty God, you are the eternal strength for all of us who call on your name. We apologize and ask for your forgiveness for everything we've done and every word we've spoken that has hurt others in your family. We don't want to cause a wound to unity of your body. So please bless our efforts as we seek less of our will and more of yours, as we seek to glorify you. Lord, help us to draw close to you and draw close to each other. We pray this today in the precious and powerful name of Jesus, and the Pulse family said, amen.

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I'm Chaz Lauder. This song is a few years older, but I still love singing it, especially during we're celebrating this Lord's Supper. And I'll sing the bridge and put it with other songs when I'm leading worship because I just love it. It paints the picture of the cannonball. Yes, jumping into the pool, the cannonball. And we're not just going to dip our toe along the edge and try it out. No, we're putting all of our hope in Jesus Messiah.

0: The Pulse is on the air thanks to the faithfulness of listeners who underwrite our broadcasting. Our friends, Alan and Teresa Feltman, are taking care of this full day. 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For their 54th wedding anniversary, 4 children and their spouses, and 16 grandchildren. We also would like to thank the Lord for the ministry of the Pulse Radio, along with Isle Evangelical Free Church in Isle and the great body of believers there. 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

0: 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I'm Chaz Louder. Chances are you've heard this today. How you doing? I'm good. I'm fine. Yeah, okay. It's like our automatic reflex reaction or response. Everybody knows how to say I'm good automatically, but today I want to encourage you to be real. Be real with the Lord because, well, he knows anyway. You don't have to clean yourself up before coming to him. Just come with whatever you're dealing with because he receives you and accepts you just as you are.
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2: 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And now that I'm at Teen Challenge, the Lord gave me hope in my life. I have a future now.
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just a few minutes after 4 o'clock, 4:03, not even, on 104.3 The Pulse. I'm Chaz Lauder, and this hour, as we spend some time together, we've reached 60. It's gorgeous. It's sunny. It's 60 degrees, 40 with clear skies tonight, 67 with a sun cloud mix tomorrow. This hour, music from Lauren Daigle, The Afters, Emerson Day, Pat Barrett, and many more. Joseph O'Brien with his latest starts things off this hour. I see you on 104.3, The Pulse.

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Music that's world class. A message that's eternal. I'm not, you're not, he's not been it. 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

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I'm Chaz Lauder. You've experienced the good and the bad of this. I know you have, because we all have. Somebody is hanging out at your house and you're just walking on eggshells because they are present. They have just brought a bad attitude and bad mojo to the room. And then there's the other thing where maybe you're hanging out, there's a party or a get together, and somebody shows up and it's a joy. The atmosphere of the room lifts. Let's be what we've been called to be, people of peace, people that bring Jesus with us and change the atmosphere.

0: 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Unfortunately, they'll need to leave a message as you have spring cleaning to do.
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I'm Chaz Lauder. Some songs just sound like summer, and this is one of those songs for me. It's like I've never wanted to have a convertible, but I feel like this is a convertible type song, or a sitting on the porch, kind of watching life go by, drinking lemonade type song. It sings of summer, and again, a song that changes our perspective as we focus on heaven. The other cares of the world, like that old hymn says, they grow strangely dim, kind of fall into the background.

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104.3, the pulse. Some Chaz louder. Try as we might to avoid it, eventually you're going to hit a situation that you can't fix. It's kind of like the idea of the classroom. You learn all these things in the classroom, ways to fix different situations and problems. And this happens, doesn't matter the profession, doesn't matter if you're talking about in society. But then you get out into the real world, you get out into your real job, and you're like, wait a minute, this isn't like the classroom. There's stuff that's just beyond our ability. Human limitations are real, but God is not limited like we are.

0: 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Our friends, Alan and Teresa Feltman, are taking care of this full day. Today, Alan and Teresa are celebrating this day sponsorship in Thanksgiving for their 54th wedding anniversary, 4 children and their spouses, and 16 grandchildren. We also would like to thank the Lord for the ministry of the Pulse Radio, along with Isle Evangelical Free Church in Isle and the great body of believers there. 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

104.3, The Pulse. We are called to be instruments of peace, people of peace. And unfortunately, it seems so many expect God to reject them until they get their act together. But grace surprises us as God moves towards us in our brokenness instead of away. I think about that passage in Romans that says, while we were still sinners, it's Romans 5:8, while we were still sinners, God demonstrated his love for us. God pursues people before they clean themselves up.

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On your drive home, here's what's going on out your window. We have reached the low 60s officially. We are at 61 degrees. Gorgeous sunny skies. Tonight clear, down to 40. Tomorrow 67. Partly cloudy skies, really more sun than clouds. Our final hour of the afternoon, music from Jamie McDonald, CC Winans, Elevation Worship, Katie Nicole. What an hour it's going to be. Jervis Campbell's starting things off. Here's Belief on Music with a Message, 104.3, The Pulse.

those good old days. 104.3 The Pulse. I'm Chaz Lauder, and we love you. We do. We appreciate you. We appreciate you keeping us on the air. And as a sign of how much we love you, we want to give away some tickets. So here's what's going to happen. We are in the season of pomp and circumstance. We are in the season of graduation. Let's give away some tickets to a graduate, an upcoming graduate. I'm talking to you. We want to give you a little graduation present, or maybe you want to give these tickets to a graduate in your life. When you hear the air horn go off, like this sound right here, like when you hear that go off next, it's your opportunity to win Big Daddy Weave, David Leonard, and Megan Woods tickets coming up on June 17th. So be listening for the air horn. The next time it blows, text in 218-833-2778. Give me the name of your graduate, or maybe your name, and we'll get you some Big Daddy Weave tickets. The next time that air horn plays, get ready to text 218-833-2778.

0: 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We are grateful to be part of The Pulse's ministry in the Brainerd Lakes area. Thank you so much to the Holiday Stations in Cross Lake, Mill Avenue in Brainerd, and on Excelsior in Baxter.
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104.3, The Pulse. I'm Chaz Lauder. So many incredible little towns you'll drive through in the Brainerd Lakes area. I was a little beyond Brainerd Lakes area, heading up past Grand Rapids, getting into Big Fork. And as I was driving through town, they do something really special to honor their graduates there. On each of the light posts on Main Street, they have a picture. And I went into the grocery store right across from the Dollar General. It's called Cosin's. And the gal who was ringing me up, I said, by any chance, are you on Main Street? And she's like, I am. This gal, I said, so where are you going next year? She said, I'm going to Thief River. And I said, what are you going to do? She's like, I want to become a police officer. It was just a really cool way to honor their graduates. And I thought, you know what? It's time for us to honor some graduates right now. There's the air horn, and that means it's time to give away some Big Daddy Weave tickets. If you're graduating or you got a graduate in your life, let's get them a little celebration present. Big Daddy Weave, June 17th. We are giving those tickets away now. Text the name of your graduate to 218-833-2778, 218-833-2778 for your chance to win tickets to Big Daddy Weave on June 17th.

0: I'm a farmer of 60 years here and up in Palisade, and the pulse really touches my heart every day. As I'm in my tractors, I'm always listening to you guys. So thank you.
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Thank you for joining us on 104.3 The Pulse. I'm Chaz Louder. It is the time of day we pray for each other. If you got a prayer need, let us pray for you. To get prayer, simple, go to thepulse.mn, click on prayer. You can email me directly, Chaz, C-H-A-Z at thepulse.mn. This prayer request, it's short and sweet, to the point. Please pray for me that I'm successful on my weight loss journey. Pray for my sister also. Lord, we come before you. We don't know this person's name. We don't know where they live, but we know they're doing something that many have endeavored to do and really struggled with. And I'm guessing because this is a prayer request, there's a little bit of nervousness about really going after it. And so, Lord, we pray a blessing over this individual as they make some difficult choices about the food they eat, the amount that they eat, and the exercise or activity they're engaged in. Lord, we pray for your help, your inspiration, your blessing. Help them to experience you on those days of discouragement. Help them to experience you on those days where they feel like they've had a victory, a personal best in whatever they're doing. And Lord, we pray that as cravings come, as temptations come, Lord, that you would meet them in that. That even when those hunger pangs come, it'd be like fasting, where that person would just lean on you and say, Lord, I need you in this moment. So Lord, we pray for your help. We pray for your blessing. We pray for a real sense of real awareness of your presence and for real encouragement as this brother and sister or sisters go after this weight loss together. Lord, thank you for hearing our prayer. Thank you for being involved in the details and caring about our lives. And we pray for encouragement for these siblings. We ask that in Jesus' name. Amen. Again, if you have a prayer need, big or small, we want to pray for you. Email me, Chaz, C-H-A-Z, at thepulse.mn, or click prayer on our website.

0: The Pulse is on the air thanks to the faithfulness of listeners who underwrite our broadcasting. Our friends, Alan and Teresa Feltman, are taking care of this full day. Today, Alan and Teresa are celebrating this day sponsorship in Thanksgiving. For their 54th wedding anniversary, 4 children and their spouses, and 16 grandchildren. We also would like to thank the Lord for the ministry of the Pulse Radio, along with Isle Evangelical Free Church in Isle and the great body of believers there. 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

And that's going to do it for us this afternoon on 104.3 The Pulse. As many are heading out the door to maybe go to one of the final youth groups of the year, I'm so thankful that you are listening, thankful that you are part of the Pulse family, and just want to remind you to get the youth group together and get on out to some of our concerts. We've got a lot of them we're going to be at coming up. The next one is Big Daddy Weave, and I can't imagine a more fun thing to kick off summer together with your youth group than being at the Gitche making some noise with Big Daddy Weave, David Leonard, and Megan Woods. And you know what? There's a bunch more events and concerts we want you to go to, so I encourage you to go to BrainerdConcerts.com or check out the events page at thepulse.mn. Have a fantastic evening. I'm Chaz Lauder. We'll hang out again together tomorrow.

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2: Hi, this is Izzy, and this is a YFC Minute. Youth for Christ is all about reaching young people everywhere to raise up lifelong followers of Jesus. Here is our area director, Dale Kuglin.
3: While on our long road trip, I noticed a lot of trucks hauling a lot of different stuff along the interstate of the Midwest. I saw trucks hauling Amazon and FedEx boxes, food, livestock, building supplies, and even a helicopter. Each of these items had one thing in common, and that is that at one point they had been requested. You know, I think when we teach kids about our Heavenly Father, it's important to stress to them that having faith in God includes knowing that our requests or our prayers are indeed lovingly heard and responded to. Sometimes the answer is, metaphorically, put on the truck right away, and sometimes we have to wait, and sometimes the answer is no. But God knows best what we need and when we need it, and at just the right time, the delivery truck will arrive.
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0: The temperatures are rising, the lakes are glistening in the sun, and somewhere, the mosquitoes are planning their next assault.
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0: Hey, what's up? My name is Brant. Producer Sherry is here too. Got kind of a theme show going on here, and that is about scriptures that people love but aren't that popular.
1: Oh, okay.
0: But they're great. And a lot of people nominated different scriptures that are great but not that popular, and I wanted to talk about some of them.

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0: So somebody with a really big following on Twitter or X or whatever it's called said, hey, hit me with a scripture that's a favorite of yours that's not like one of the common ones.
1: Oh, okay.
0: And I was really interested. There were lots of responses. And I thought it'd be kind of fun to go through some of these.
1: Oh, I love that. Okay.
0: Yeah. So one was Zephaniah 3:17, which says, the Lord your God is with you, the mighty warrior who saves. He will take great delight in you. In his love, he will no longer rebuke you, but will rejoice over you with singing.
1: Singing, yeah.
0: Yes, that's Zephaniah 3:17. Rejoice over you with singing.
1: I love that.
0: I do too. And it's so wild. As I was thinking about that, just in the milieu, again, when that is written, all these other gods that are around, like, what, like that's so opposite.

0: giving is living.
1: He's my savior. Without him, where would I be at today?
0: Live your best life.
1: My life.
0: When you make your best gift.
1: Is his story.
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0: See this all the time. There are studies about how serving people actually makes people happier.
1: Mm-hmm.
0: You decide, hey, I'm going to be a blessing to somebody. Actually, it makes you happier. Jesus did something remarkable in that he could see that his disciples' feet were dirty.
1: Mm-hmm.
0: So it wasn't just a ceremonial thing.
1: That's a great point.
0: He's serving.
1: Yeah.
0: And he washed their feet, and then he said, you need to do this too.
1: Mm-hmm.
0: And he says, if you do these things, no, here's what he said. After he said, serve,
1: mm-hmm.
0: he concludes with, if you know these things, happy are you if you do them.
1: Mm.
0: Now that you know these things.
1: Yeah.
0: So he tells him, but he's like, not happy if you know them, happy if you actually do them. We actually have to do the Jesus stuff, but he's saying this leads to happiness.

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0: Never letting you down.
2: 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My whole life is a
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0: It's just a reminder for you and me. I have to remind myself of this too. We're really into scale, like big stuff. Mm. We really are. But Jesus, in his earthly ministry, he walked around a fairly small area, mm-hmm. geographically, spoke mainly to smaller crowds.
1: Yeah.
0: Some incidences where the crowds were bigger, but he wasn't impressed by that.
1: Nor was he striving for it.
0: No, he kind of running away from
1: it. Yeah, yeah, he would say, don't tell anybody anything, yeah.
0: That's when he wasn't walking, he was running, was to get away. And we're so into, let's get the biggest possible thing at scale. We're so impressed by the scale, but the kingdom of God's not quite as impressed as we are.

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0: Big sports news here. A big sports. You know, how I've been lobbying for a long time for the Super Bowl halftime show to have the Muppets.
1: Yes. Yes.
0: Like, forget this other stuff.
1: I remember. Yes.
0: Tired of the other stuff. Let's do the Muppets. All right. So, the World Cup's coming up this summer.
1: Uh huh.
0: They're going to do a halftime show for the final.
1: Okay.
0: Which is bigger than the Super Bowl by several times.
1: Yes, huge. I'm aware. Yes.
0: So they're doing a halftime show.
1: Guess Muppets? Who? Wow.
0: Yep. That's the word on the street. That's what they're saying. I read this a couple different places.
1: Really?
0: Yep. They're having the Muppets.
1: Well, they know. You know what I mean? We won't admit it here, but they know.
0: They know.
1: That is mass appeal.
0: Yeah.
1: Yes.
0: They heard the show, the FIFA people.
1: Oh, heard our show. Yeah. Well, are we due some sort of honorarium or something? Are you?
0: Yeah, probably. I'm going to call
1: the FIFA people.
0: Chairman Infantino is his name. Charge of FIFA. And he's going to let us be part of it, too.

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